When it's the same, I ain't gonna call me Steen. You know, if it's all another judge, I got papers in jam. You're the coming, not choose, not bite, but not so hope, hope, but just getting on the corner, no time. Oh, but if it's a stand, I'll light the shoes and go, my man. You've a costume, the man's called the Raider Girls. Oh, something.

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1: What ladies? What you talking about? What?
0: All them there ladies.
2: Is you talking about them ladies be chasing that horn around?
0: Yeah, them big booty there girls.
2: Why that horn?

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Know what I'm saying?

0: 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Wir sind das Radio.
1: If you know what I feel. And if you feel the same way too. Just close your eyes.

0: reflection. 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Feel free to call me a little more often.
1: Have you ever had somebody that you